0: Thanks for listening to Vermont Public Classical.
1: Not to take away from the serious skill required to play a tuba, there really is just something about the sound of it that lightens the mood, maybe even makes you giggle. The Tuba Concerto in F Minor here from Ralph Vaughan Williams, bass tuba player John Fletcher with the London Symphony.

0: on a cellist, making the piano keys trickle like leaves dancing in the wind. One of the most popular works by Cécile Chaminade, her opus 35, number 2, known as Autumn. The mood lifts with the bright clarinet concerto in just a moment. I'm Melanie Renata.
1: As Vermont Public Classical enters year 2 without federal funding, we now rely even more on the people we serve, including you, to sustain this vital service. Your monthly contribution isn't just a